0: de Fiemi.
1: You know, I was wondering, you know, if you could keep on, because the force has got a lot of power, and it makes me feel like that. It makes me feel like that.

Fechamos o bônus. Tears for Fears, Everybody Wants to Rule the World e Dr. Hook, Sharing the Night Together, antes Chris Isaak, Wicked Game.

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1: This next song is turned into a duet. Because that's the way we like it, I think. We'd like everybody to join in. This is a song called Love of My Life.